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Nigga, when our pride was low, looking at the world like, where do we go? Nigga, and we hate po-po, wanna kill us dead in the street for sure. Nigga, I'm at the preacher's door.

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4: Ah, yeah. 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

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Punkin' niggas way before there was punk, nigga. Smoking Ashton Kush, so I calm down, nigga. We don't wanna hear your mixtape, my nigga. I fade niggas like barbers. I got more pressure in my palms than Arthur. Man, it's like when Fergie Peter Pan. That's when Honey used to dance. Matt Barnes versus Derek Fisher caught you.

Why they keep eyeing me? Plank is mahogany, your head leaking burgundy. Minister society, you're more from Weasley. Into gynecology, your pussy ass pinchy. I hate the bitch you think a baby.

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It's a rhythm shuffle, a selection of quality music on the mix, all 3 of them, Thursday from midnight to 6 a.m. in the morning. 3.

recognize this windshield cord on Apollo 57 reaches under the grill. She makes the tires thump.

high school when I loved you like a sweater, like a sweaty lover who never wrote a loving letter. 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Giddy up and get going. 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Your pocket flask is empty. 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
1: 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I mean, that's beautiful.
2: Yeah.
1: Like, this black, that is really
2: pretty. And so the what's
1: pretty.
2: This line is what's under?
1: Yeah, I mean, it's probably just like a natural something happening.
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1: Okay, here we go. We'll try. I'm gonna try it. Okay,
2: that's a call, Jimmy.
1: Here he comes.
2: Take one.

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0: light your way for me. It might do the boy calm tonight.
1: Tonight, tonight, tonight, tonight.
0: In the burn, in the beach, row 01 a.m. The day that questioned everything.
2: Or what at the 29th of February?
0: I met him today on the street. When he asked someone what day it was, the poor guy just stared at him, as if an alien had grinned at him. The mad monk with a big smile said, "Today's both Tuesday and not Tuesday. At least if you don't check your watch."

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And he said, depends. Are you talking before lunch or after? Lord help you if you asked him for directions and turn left and turn right, but only in your mind. Walk straight, but not in a straight line. And if you ever feel lost, just remember, lost is only what you are before you know where you aim.

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When this day comes, even though it's something to everybody else, to you, it was just another day.

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1: Hi, Aziza.
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1: What happened?
0: I got married.
1: Eva Mama-chan, what?
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1: Der beste Sender in Ulm, weil da meine Mama ist.
2: And what have you got without routine? 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
1: Der große Johnny Cash. 2009 nahm John Carter Cash, der Sohn von Johnny, im familieneigenen Cabin Studio in Hendersonville ein schönes Akustikalbum auf. Auch darauf ein Train-Song, Nowhere Train.
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Et maintenant, je vais chanter This Train. 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This train. This train is a clean train. This train. 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Why this train?

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Ladies and gentlemen, this is DJ Rock and Roland with Music in Motion. The rock and the roll for the young and the old, the brave and the bold. 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
0: Yo, straight up, yo, this murder, Harlem World is the clique. I'm with my nigga Killer, and we about to lay it down for y'all niggas. All y'all faggot-ass niggas out there that want to give us $300 for the tape to make a demo, fuck y'all niggas. All y'all bitches that wouldn't suck my dick when I was Mason Bether, fuck y'all bitches. And all y'all bitches that want to fuck my